Ladies and gentlemen, welcome to Pasadena, your favorite bar in the whole Red Ocean City. For your musical pleasure tonight, let me introduce Nymor featuring Sandeep.

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Helpless in the entity. See the cage bird at the bosom of the angry shortfall. One finds a fistful. 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

full of holes when you first took me in. 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

0: 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I am the dominating Fresh Kid Ice.
1: And I am the brother Marquise. Marquise, your brother. And introducing to you on the two turntables,
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2: Bird.

And you say Paris City. And you say New York City. Jazz Liberators with the live motivator. Check it out, y'all.

Peace, peace. This is Justice Allah, J Live, Triple Threat, producer, DJ, MC. Out here in Paris having a good ass time. Doing it up with the Jazz Liberators, you know what I'm saying? It's been good, man. You know, it's like Jazzy Jeff said, man, it's cheating. Be out here doing this for a living like this, just making my way through Europe, making good music. My hip-hop history was rooted in jazz. Like, jazz gave me a great appreciation for hip-hop, and vice versa, you know? Gotta say peace to my Uncle Ronnie. Gotta say peace to South Bend, Indiana. Even though Uncle Ronnie's out in Seattle, that's sort of like, I don't know if it was his cassette or not, but out in South Bend, in my grandpa's middle room, with a cassette with my Walkman, and I switched it up from Public Enemy Takes a Nation's Millions to Miles Davis Sketches of Spain, you know what I mean? And that was like my first experience with jazz. Throwing Sketches of Spain in the Walkman and just vibing out. So from there to Kind of Blue and the rest is history, you know? Peace.

0: When? 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I am Shorty. IB411.
1: I am
0: Shorty.
2: I am Patrick.
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0: I am Shorty
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0: IB411.
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0: 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I am Shorty. IB411.
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0: 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I am Devin.

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Product of a North Carolina cat who scratched the back of a pretty woman named Hattie, who departed life just a little too soon.

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5: Now, whether or not you thought that joke was funny, it raises some interesting scientific questions. Why did so many people find it amusing? What makes a good joke? What is humor? Why do we laugh at all? These are actually complicated questions, and there are multiple hypotheses as to what humor is and why we laugh. Let's spend a little time exploring what exactly tickles our funny bone. One strategy for studying humor is to start by finding out what exactly makes us laugh. Laughter is ubiquitous.

Biologically, laughter is a human universal that starts around 3.5 to 4 months of age. It's an automatic reaction to amusing stimuli or tickling. Mechanistically, it's a series of staccato segments that are each about 1/15 of a second, separated by about 1/5 of a second.

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You had a fantasy to live, and for a while I seemed to fit, but time is up.

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I was actually thinking this. She's from Chicago. 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
3: Nighttime falls on the small city. Another day passed, and what's gotten done? How do you measure success or achievement? Pour another drink to celebrate? 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Treat yourself. You deserve it.